watch your flowers. I read your books and talk for hours. Every day, so many drinks, such pretty flowers. So tell me, what have I, what have I, what have I done to deserve this? What have I?

us across the land. The midnight hour is close at hand. Creatures crawl in search of blood to terrorize your neighborhood. And whosoever shall be found without the soul for getting.

stenches in the air, the funk of 40,000 years, and grisly ghouls from every tomb are closing in to seal your doom.

You must be gonna play cricket this year, then, are you, John? Nah, nah, nah, nah. Well, you sure are a funny kid, Johnny. But I like you. So tell me,

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Look at that mama, she got it sticking in the cameraman. And we could have some. And he's up there. What's that? Hawaiian noises. He's banging on the bongos like a chimpanzee. Oh, that ain't working.